again. What can make me white as snow? Nothing but your royal blood. What can heal the heart of stone? What can resurrect these bones? There's no other fount I know.

we're doing tonight. This is how I fight my battles. Just when you think you're lost.